out to be free. Yes, and how many times can a man turn his head and pretend that he just doesn't

0: for. 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
1: Say what?
0: That's why this chick, she's a champ.

Maybe it didn't take all of my life to find you. But you can believe it's gonna take the rest of my life to keep you.

penny piece XXL. Well, what the hell? Every penny don't fit the slot. The anorexic chicks, the model six, they don't hold no weight with me.